good, but you look so much better on me, on me. You look good, but you look so much better on me, on me. You look good, but you look so much better on me, on me. You look good, but you look so much better on me.

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2: 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I've been dancing from the daylight to the dark. 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

walls were just alarms. 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I'm always missing people that I shouldn't be missing. 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I guess